uplifting and inspiring as you've been for me for all this time. And I love you. And

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1: 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I'm from the dirty, but that chico nice. 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
1: Yeah, I like this right here. Makes me feel free. It's got that, you know, that bomb. 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
1: Austin, them keep doing your thing. Let these boys keep slipping, man. I'm not in the gymnastics, but I'm in the flipping things. I tell these women that it's all about a team, Jordan and Pippen, man. So do you wanna join the team? Now tell me, little miss.